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The moon was burning. She got bitten by a cobra, she did not

hey, ma'am, it's not gonna work. It has nothing to do with you. I'm sorry. It's me.

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